0: All right, how you feeling about fall?
1: It's Ritter.
0: I know I've been talking a lot about it, but today's kind of officially the first day. I'll explain coming up.

Yeah, if you've been feeling the fall vibes, it's, well, just nature in your body telling you it's here. Yeah, it's Ritter. Today is officially the fall equinox, meaning this is the day where day and night are almost the exact same length, which we know what that means. Then as we go forward, that daytime portion gets smaller and the nighttime portion gets bigger, and winter's coming, y'all. So grab yourself a hoodie, pumpkin spice, something, and, well, just hunker down.

0: Quick enough.
1: All right, so when you take down the longest running number one song of all time, Mariah Carey's All I Want for Christmas, yeah, our girl Ella Langley did it. She broke the record, and how she feel about it?
2: 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I just don't even know what to say at this point. I mean, I'm running out of, like, hyperboles to describe how I feel, so I will just let my dog in the background show you his excitement. I don't know how else to say it. Just thank you so much.
1: And by the way, she did go out and celebrate with friends. Celebrate with.
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3: Tonight stays mostly clear with lows near 49. Tomorrow we're looking at a high of 67 under partly cloudy skies. Then clouds take over tomorrow night with lows near 53. Friday brings limited sunshine with highs back in the upper 60s. Saturday features clouds mixed with occasional sun, highs near 66, and southeast winds around 10. Sunday rounds things out with mostly cloudy skies and another day in the mid-60s.
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And now your camera roll is about to be full of trees.

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7: Tonight stays mostly clear with lows near 49. Tomorrow we're looking

0: at a high of 67 under partly cloudy skies. Then clouds take over tomorrow night with lows near 53. Friday brings limited sunshine with highs back in the upper 60s. Saturday features clouds mixed with occasional sun, highs near 66, and southeast winds around 10. Sunday rounds things out with mostly cloudy skies and another day in the mid-60s.
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2: 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That'll be held at the former landfill on Evergreen Lane between Baraboo and Reedsburg. And this weekend is the second of two big weekends for the annual Hill and Valley Exploration Tour. 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If you have something for our community calendar, don't hesitate to send an email our way, calendar@magnum.media.
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6: Late tonight stays mild and pleasant, with lows dipping to the low 50s. Tomorrow brings partly cloudy skies and highs near 67. Then clouds thicken tomorrow night with similar lows in the low 50s. Friday looks mostly cloudy again, with highs back in the upper 60s. Saturday keeps that cloud cover around, highs near 66, lows in the low 50s, and southeast winds around 10. Sunday rounds things out mostly cloudy, with temperatures in the mid-60s.
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4: Late tonight stays mild and pleasant, with lows dipping to the low 50s. Tomorrow brings partly cloudy skies and highs near 67. Then clouds thicken tomorrow night with similar lows in the low 50s. Friday looks mostly cloudy again, with highs back in the upper 60s. Saturday keeps that cloud cover around. Highs near 66, lows in the low 50s, and southeast winds around 10. Sunday rounds things out mostly cloudy, with temperatures in the mid-60s.
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9: Late tonight stays mild and pleasant, with lows dipping to the low 50s. Tomorrow brings partly cloudy skies and highs near 67. Then clouds thicken tomorrow night with similar lows in the low 50s. Friday looks mostly cloudy again, with highs back in the upper 60s. Saturday keeps that cloud cover around. Highs near 66, lows in the low 50s, and southeast winds around 10. Sunday rounds things out mostly cloudy, with temperatures in the mid-60s.
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1: In Major League Baseball, the Braves walked it off 3-2 in 10 innings against the Reds as Chris Sale reached 200 strikeouts for the season. The Marlins beat the Cubs 3-2, stopping Chicago from clinching a playoff spot, while the Mets outscored the Rangers 7-2. Right now, the Astros and the Mariners are tied at 4 apiece. In Seattle, it's atop of the 7th inning. In L.A., the Padres lead the Dodgers 4-1, bottom of the 6th inning, while the Diamondbacks are still alive after defeating the Rockies 5-3. Brewers took down the Phillies 4-1 for a franchise record 99th win. And the Red Sox topped the Guardians 1-0, while the Royals held on 5-4 against the White Sox. So Cleveland has a one-game lead on Chicago for the AL Central. In the NFL, Bears head coach Ben Johnson says he doesn't know who's going to start at quarterback on Monday night against the Eagles, but Case Keenum took first-team reps.
2: Late tonight stays mild and pleasant, with lows dipping to the low 50s. Tomorrow brings partly cloudy skies and highs near 67. Then clouds thicken tomorrow night with similar lows in the low 50s. Friday looks mostly cloudy again, with highs back in the upper 60s. Saturday keeps that cloud cover around, highs near 66, lows in the low 50s, and southeast winds around 10. Sunday rounds things out mostly cloudy, with temperatures in the mid-60s.
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0: 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Here's Monsi Bolaños.
1: In Major League Baseball, the Braves walked it off 3-2 in 10 innings against the Reds as Chris Sale reached 200 strikeouts for the season. The Marlins beat the Cubs 3-2, stopping Chicago from clinching a playoff spot, while the Mets outscored the Rangers 7-2. Right now, the Astros and the Mariners are tied at 4 apiece in Seattle. It's the top of the 7th inning. In L.A., the Padres lead the Dodgers 4-1, bottom of the 6th inning, while the Diamondbacks are still alive after defeating the Rockies 5-3. Brewers took down the Phillies 4-1 for a franchise record 99th win. And the Red Sox topped the Guardians 1-0, while the Royals held on 5-4 against the White Sox. So Cleveland has a one-game lead on Chicago for the AL Central. In the NFL, Bears head coach Ben Johnson says he doesn't know who's going to start at quarterback on Monday night against the Eagles, but Case Keenum took first team reps.
2: Overnight lows dip into the low 50s under partly cloudy skies. Expect more clouds than sunshine today, with highs near 67. Tonight stays cloudy with lows near 54, and tomorrow brings a mix of clouds and some sun, with similar temps in the upper 60s. Saturday looks partly cloudy, highs back around 67, with southeast winds around 10. Sunday rounds things out with a blend of clouds and sunshine, and another day in the upper 60s.
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1: Week 3 of the NFL kicks off with Thursday night football as the Green Bay Packers will be hosting the Atlanta Falcons. It all starts at 8:15 p.m. Eastern time. Michael Penix Jr. back in action for Atlanta, and quarterback Tua Tagovailoa will be the backup. In baseball on Wednesday, the Padres had a 5-1 win over the Dodgers in L.A., while the Marlins beat the Cubs 3-2, and the Brewers with a franchise record 99 wins after taking down the Phillies 4-1. So San Diego has moved into the top wildcard spot in the National League. The Yankees roll past the Rays 9-2. Ben Bryce hit two homers in the win, bringing his total to 41 on the season. The Braves walked it off against the Reds 3-2 in 10 innings as Chris Sale reached 200 strikeouts for the season. The Mets outscored the Rangers 7-2, and the Mariners walked it off against the Astros 6-5 in 10 innings.
2: Overnight lows dip into the low 50s under partly cloudy skies. Expect more clouds than sunshine today, with highs near 67. Tonight stays cloudy with lows near 54, and tomorrow brings a mix of clouds and some sun, with similar temps in the upper 60s. Saturday looks partly cloudy, highs back around 67, with southeast winds around 10. Sunday rounds things out with a blend of clouds and sunshine, and another day in the upper 60s.
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0: red, white, and blue-collar country. 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
1: A judge is ruling in favor of three media outlets that sued to have their access to the White House restored. It comes after President Trump accused CNN, MS Now, and Politico of creating fake news and negative coverage. They sued. The White House television press pool stopped covering Trump's events. And in an overnight ruling, U.S. District Judge Tim Kelly ordered the administration to temporarily lift the ban. Chinese President Xi has arrived in the U.S. President Trump greeted him at Joint Base Andrews in Maryland Wednesday night. Trump's expected to host Xi at the White House during his visit, the Chinese leader's first visit to Washington in 10 years. The two leaders are expected to discuss trade and AI during their second face-to-face meeting this year. Fresh off announcing a new single on Tuesday, Taylor Swift says she has even more music on the way. She says a deluxe version of her latest album will drop Friday. The Life of a Showgirl, the encore, will feature four new songs, including the previously announced Patient Zero. I'm Tammy Trujillo.
2: Overnight lows dip into the low 50s under partly cloudy skies. Expect more clouds than sunshine today, with highs near 67. Tonight stays cloudy with lows near 54, and tomorrow brings a mix of clouds and some sun, with similar temps in the upper 60s. Saturday looks partly cloudy, highs back around 67, with southeast winds around 10. Sunday rounds things out with a blend of clouds and sunshine, and another day in the upper 60s.
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1: I'm Nicole Haslip with the Great Lakes Ag Report on Brownfield. The U.S. Senate Ag Committee recently examined ways to increase domestic consumption of U.S.-grown ag products. American Farm Bureau Federation President Zibby DeVault testified many farmers are currently facing a dire situation.
2: USDA projects that farm income this year will be down nearly $50 billion below the levels of just a few years ago.
1: He says the ag industry is in desperate need of strengthened domestic demand.
2: We must support increased production of critical ag supplies and restore domestic processing.
1: International Fresh Produce Association CEO Kathy Burns says 90% of Americans currently fall short of recommended produce intake levels.
3: Increasing consumption is not just a nutrition issue, it is an economic issue and an economic opportunity. When we strengthen produce consumption, we strengthen domestic markets for American farmers.
1: DeVault also urged Congress to address the ongoing farm labor crisis, saying that an adequate workforce is a key pillar to a strong ag economy.
2: The current labor shortage is unacceptable and unnecessary.
1: He says modernized ag labor programs and improved guest worker programs would help bolster domestic markets.
2: Otherwise, farm production and food processing will continue to move outside our borders.
1: DeVault says continued ag labor shortages limit U.S. farmers' ability.

0: ability to grow nutritious food that the country depends on.
1: American agriculture remains one of the most innovative and productive sectors in the world. We must ensure that markets, infrastructure, and policy evolves alongside that productivity.
0: Find more on that hearing and other agricultural news at brownfieldagnews.com. I'm Nicole Haslip.
2: Overnight lows dip into the low 50s under partly cloudy skies. Expect more clouds than sunshine today, with highs near 67. Tonight stays cloudy with lows near 54, and tomorrow brings a mix of clouds and some sun, with similar temps in the upper 60s. Saturday looks partly cloudy, highs back around 67, with southeast winds around 10. Sunday rounds things out with a blend of clouds and sunshine, and another day in the upper 60s.
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0: 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Reedsburg. Baraboo. Wisconsin Dells. Mauston.
1: Chinese President Xi Jinping is in the U.S. to meet with President Trump. Trump greeted Xi at Joint Base Andrews in Maryland Wednesday evening. Trump is expected to host Xi at the White House during his visit, the Chinese leader's first visit to Washington, D.C. in 10 years. More than 100,000 pounds of raw pork, beef, and goat are being recalled nationwide after being sold with fake USDA inspection labels. Scott Carr reports.
2: The USDA says the meat was shipped in bulk by A&D Foods and that the meat was not properly inspected and could contain harmful contaminants or undeclared allergens. The raw meats were shipped nationwide and may have been repackaged under different labels. Officials say consumers should not eat the recalled meat and should throw it away or return it to the place of purchase. There are no reports of illnesses. I'm Scott Carr.
1: And Warner Brothers is pushing back Gremlins 3 until 2028. It was set for a November 2027 release, bringing back Steven Spielberg as executive producer. I'm Mark Mayfield.
3: Overnight lows dip into the low 50s under partly cloudy skies. Expect more clouds than sunshine today, with highs near 67. Tonight stays cloudy with lows near 54, and tomorrow brings a mix of clouds and some sun, with similar temps in the upper 60s. Saturday looks partly cloudy, highs back around 67, with southeast winds around 10. Sunday rounds things out with a blend of clouds and sunshine, and another day in the upper 60s.
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1: I'm Nicole Haslip with Brownfield's Daily Update. All industry-funded research and promotion boards overseen by USDA have been asked to review and terminate projects that support environmental, social, and governance initiatives. American Dairy Coalition's Sharon Bunting tells Brownfield a growing number of their members say they're being forced to comply with sustainability reporting through the National Dairy Farmers Assuring Responsible Management or farm program.
2: All along, dairy farmers were told this was a voluntary tool for environmental improvement, and all of a sudden it started feeling mandatory.
1: A memorandum from USDA was recently sent to national program leaders as a response to litigation filed by three Wisconsin dairy farmers in a federal court. In a release, the USDA says the actions return the dairy checkoff and all research and promotion programs to their core mission of expanding markets through promotion and research. In a letter to the National Dairy Board, USDA says it's advancing the administration's economic and environmental goals. Chief Sustainability Officer Nicole Ayosh with the National Milk Producers Federation manages the environmental stewardship portion of the National Farm Program.
3: Today we are in close collaboration with DMI as well as USDA to review and understand the information and request that has come from USDA.
1: Wisconsin Institute for Law and Liberty's Rebecca Furduck says using checkoff dollars for sustainability agendas violates the First Amendment and the Administrative Procedures Act. Cash dairy prices were mixed on the Chicago Mercantile Exchange on Wednesday. Dry whey up $1 at 79¾ cents. Blocks down 0.75 cents at $1.35¾. Barrels unchanged at $1.45¼. Butter up 2½ cents at $1.36½. And non-fat dry milk up 2½ cents at $2.15. I'm Nicole Haslip with Brownfield.
4: Overnight lows dip into the low 50s under partly cloudy skies. Expect more clouds than sunshine today, with highs near 67. Tonight stays cloudy with lows near 54, and tomorrow brings a mix of clouds and some sun, with similar temps in the upper 60s. Saturday looks partly cloudy, highs back around 67, with southeast winds around 10. Sunday rounds things out with a blend of clouds and sunshine, and another day in the upper 60s.
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0: Country 104.9 WNFM. Welcome to Mike in the Morning for this Thursday, our 24th day of September. Just enjoy some Morgan Wallen. We've got plenty more music coming up for you. Right now, we've got an information break on the way. This will get you our Wisconsin Ag News headlines. They will go over our weather. We're starting out at partly cloudy and 46 this morning. Should be warming up into the upper 60s today, around 67. So, what's our moon doing? It looked full out there, but it's waxing gibbous here this morning. So, yeah, just a little more and we'll have a full one in there. All right. Oh, for music, you'll be hearing from Luke Combs, Josh Ross, Kane Brown with Lauren Elena on Country 104.9 WNFM.
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3: 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You just can't get around from doing those operations here.
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4: Farmers feel like they're getting beat up pretty bad.
2: An ag economist says soaring transportation costs are adding to financial pressure for cattle producers.
5: This plays out at a lot of different levels across that producer's budget. You know, it's not just how much is it going to cost me to get my cattle to the sale barn. It's also how much is it going to cost me to run the tractor to feed hay? How much is it going to cost me to haul the feed around the farm?
2: I'm Nicole Heslop with Brownfield.
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8: Today looks mostly cloudy with highs near 67. Tonight, clouds stick around with lows near 54. Tomorrow brings more clouds than sun, highs again in the upper 60s, then clouds linger tomorrow night with lows near 49. Saturday looks partly cloudy. Temps in the upper 60s, overnight lows in the low 50s, southeast winds at 10. Sunday stays partly cloudy with highs once more in the upper 60s.
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Country, 1049 WNFM, Luke Combs, Hurricane. Oh, this reminder for you, we have our winners. Yes, for the Word on the Street tour, Luke Bryan and Company, this Saturday at Alpine Valley Music Theater in Troy. Brad from Wisconsin Dells and Brittany from Boston.

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I'd mentioned our Luke Bryan winners here, Brad from Wisconsin Dells, Brittany from Boston, and our friends from Energy Services Incorporated were the fine folks that helped us with this promotion. 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

0: Tim McGraw on Country 104.9 WNFM. In just a moment here, we'll have our morning Wisconsin Agribusiness News report. We'll go over that morning weather. Got a pretty decent day coming our way today. I have Ella Langley, George Burge, and Tyler Hubbard on Country 104.9 WNFM.
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2: That delivers the highest yield potential, strongest pest protection, and most flexible weed management. Trust the leader in genetic technology, Pioneer Brand Corn. An ag economist says diesel prices could hit $7 next year. Brownfield's Kellen Havakin has the story.
3: Farmers are kind of in a bad situation here.
4: Greg Ibendahl says if global production and refinery issues were solved today, it would take an additional 12 months for major price improvement. And farmers are limited in their options.
3: It's not their major cost of grain production, but it's certainly an important one. And you really just can't say, well, I'm going to cut back on diesel fuel, because we're already doing a lot of minimum till, no till. But you always have to run a combine across the field. You just can't get around from doing those operations here.
4: He tells Brownfield the lack of U.S. refining capacity, the ongoing conflict in the Middle East, and the Russia-Ukraine war have been contributing to higher prices.
3: Where they've been trading drone strikes on each other's refineries. And Russia used to be the world's number two diesel exporter. Now they're not exporting anything because they don't have the ability to make diesel fuel anymore. So Europe has really been starving for diesel fuel.
4: He says the best solution is to allow the market to act independently from government involvement. I'm Kellen Havakin for Brownfield.
2: The Iowa Corn Growers Association is seeking congressional intervention to help reduce diesel fuel prices as farmers begin harvest. President Steve Kuiper tells Brownfield the situation is dire.
5: Farm fuel is almost exactly twice the price of what we contracted fuel for last November.
2: An ag economist says soaring transportation costs are adding to financial pressure for cattle producers. Josh Maples with Mississippi State University Extension says the increase comes at an especially difficult time of the year and is further squeezing margins.
6: The recent run here, some tighter prices and higher input costs, is putting a damper on what was already a bit of a precarious situation for expansion decisions.
2: The Illinois Department of Agriculture director says the state's beef industry is still recovering from last month's abrupt closure of the Tyson packing plant. Jerry Costello says if the company agrees to sell the plant, the state is ready to offer incentives.
7: When you get a shutdown like a Tyson plant in Joslyn, which has 2,500 employees, they're processing 3,000 to 5,000 animals in a week. It's a major hit.
2: He says Illinois wants to return the facility to a regional processing hub for cattle producers across the Midwest.
7: They are evaluating the plant right now, trying to decide if they wanted to turn it into a poultry or a pork processing plant, or if they would sell it as is. And as is being a key term, it would be important to have something that's intact and hopefully usable.
2: I'm Nicole Haslip with Brownfield.
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10: Today looks mostly cloudy with highs near 67. Tonight, clouds stick around with lows near 54. Tomorrow brings more clouds than sun, highs again in the upper 60s, then clouds linger tomorrow night with lows near 49. Saturday looks partly cloudy, temps in the upper 60s, overnight lows in the low 50s, southeast winds at 10. Sunday stays partly cloudy with highs once more in the upper 60s.
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Country 104.9 WNFM, the record-setting Ella Langley, Choose in Texas. Oh, a little note here about Ella. She and Tucker Wetmore are dating. Yeah, she's also been confirmed as Miranda Lambert's feature for her new song called Snakeskin Boots. Yeah, well, look forward to that one here. I don't know. They didn't say when that would be coming out. Oh, Friday, October 2nd on Miranda's new album, Crisco. She's got a lot of good songs on that album, too. Anyway, let's see here. I've got John Party, Craig Morgan. You'll be hearing from Shaboozy and Luke Bryan on Country 104.9 WNFM.

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1: Country 104.9 WNFM John Party. Welcome to the 6 o'clock hour on Mike in the Morning, Thursday. Yeah, boy, this week is kind of shooting on by here. A little on the cool side. We're starting out here about mid-upper 40s around the listening area. There's still a little bit of patchy fog out and about. Not as bad as it's been there for a few times that we've had it. So just to be careful when you're getting ready to head down the road. Got a lot of great music coming up for you. Our morning livestock report is going to be joining you shortly. We'll go over our weather. Pretty decent today, about 67 here and partly cloudy. Jason Aldean and Zach Topp are going to start us back into the music right after the information break on Country 104.9 WNFM.
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3: 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Direct cash cattle trade activity was quiet again Wednesday. Bids did surface at $223 live and $350 dressed in Nebraska, but those were passed. Asking prices still haven't surfaced this week. Significant trade volume looks like it's going to hold out until the end of the week. At the Ozarks Regional Stockyards in Missouri, feeder steers and heifers were steadied a week. Steer and heifer calves weighing 500 to 699 pounds were steadied to $10 lower. The USDA says demand was good, but did soften throughout the day. Supply was moderate. Medium and large one feeder steer, 602 to 635 pounds, brought $367.50 to $389. Medium and large one feeder heifer, 652 to 694 pounds, brought $327.50 to $347.50. Box beef finished the day lower and sharply lower with light demand for moderate offerings. Choice was down $1.58 at $377.31. Select was $5.51 lower at $352.34. Estimated cattle slaughter was 94,000 head. Cash hogs closed lower with a moderate negotiated run. Processors have moved decent numbers this week, but have been able to do so at lower prices. The trade is looking to the USDA's quarterly inventory report. Demand remains crucial to price support, and while there have been some bright spots,

0: thoughts in both global and domestic markets, there are lingering concerns about long-term strength. Bears and gilts at the National Daily Direct were down 25 cents with a weighted average of 79.65. The Iowa Minnesota was 90 cents lower with a weighted average of 78.88. And the Western Corn Belt closed 83 cents lower with a weighted average of 78.95. Pork values finished the day lower, down $1.17 at 86.82. All of the primals were down, and estimated hog slaughter was 486,000 head. At the CME, live and feeder cattle were up ahead of direct business. Feeders had additional support on that lower move in corn, and lean hog futures were mostly lower on spread trade and profit taking. I'm Megan Grebner for Brownfield.
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4: Today looks mostly cloudy with highs near 67. Tonight, clouds stick around with lows near 54. Tomorrow brings more clouds than sun, highs again in the upper 60s, then clouds linger tomorrow night with lows near 49. Saturday looks partly cloudy, temps in the upper 60s, overnight lows in the low 50s, southeast winds at 10. Sunday stays partly cloudy with highs once more in the upper 60s.
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Country, 104.9 WNFM, Jason Aldean. I was just reading this article here. Dairy-free salted caramel cluster desserts are being recalled because they contain stones. In the company's defense, I mean, stones aren't dairy. What's the problem? Tom Dumean, he'll be coming along here in just a couple of songs, and he'll give you a preview of some of the area. You got anything about the stones in there? Oh, you don't do classic rock. Okay, thank you. Kenny Chesney and Cody Johnson on Country 104.9 WNFM.

horseback. Now he's a buckskin, 15 hands, five-time team road champion.

0: in the upper 60s or around 67 today, just a light breeze. We'll have more weather details for you. I think our next chance for rain probably isn't until about Tuesday. I'm sure that could change, but that was the latest that I saw here. So a little dry spell coming our way. Morgan Wallen and Carrie Underwood are going to be coming our way, too, right after the weather on Country 104.9 WNFM.
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2: Here are some stories we are working on today. Sauk County authorities have taken a pair into custody in connection to multiple burglaries in West Baraboo. The Baraboo Police Department investigating a burglary at a market earlier this week. An arrest has been made. The Reedsburg Police Department will be doing scheduled training this afternoon in the 300 block of 3rd Street. Two entities in southwest Wisconsin will be receiving money through the FEMA's Pre-Disaster Mitigation Grant Program. And Second Harvest Food Bank of Southern Wisconsin will be giving out $600,000 in grants to help expand local food rescue operations.
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4: With Ag Headline News, I'm Brown Field. An ag economist says diesel prices could hit $7 next year.
5: Farmers are kind of in a bad situation here. We're already doing a lot of minimum till, no-till, but you always have to run a combine across the field. You just can't get around from doing those operations here.
4: The Iowa Corn Growers Association is seeking congressional intervention to help reduce diesel fuel prices as farmers begin harvest.
6: Farmers feel like they're getting beat up pretty bad.
4: An ag economist says soaring transportation costs are adding to financial pressure for cattle producers.
7: This plays out at a lot of different levels across that producer's budget. You know, it's not just how much is it going to cost me to get my cattle to the sale barn. It's also how much is it going to cost me to run the tractor to feed hay? How much is it going to cost me to haul the feed around the farm?
4: I'm Nicole Heslop with Brown Field.
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9: Today looks mostly cloudy with highs near 67. Tonight, clouds stick around with lows near 54. Tomorrow brings more clouds than sun, highs again in the upper 60s, then clouds linger tomorrow night with lows near 49. Saturday looks partly cloudy. Temps in the upper 60s. Overnight lows in the low 50s. Southeast winds at 10. Sunday stays partly cloudy with highs once more in the upper 60s.
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Morgan Wallen, I got better. Oh, reminder for you, we have our winners for the Luke Bryan Word on the Street Tour. Congratulations to Brad from Wisconsin Dells and Brittany from Mauston. And, yeah, boy, we had a lot of folks sign up for that one. I wish, again, we had plenty more tickets to give out for you, but we'll have more winning coming up down the road. All right? Yeah, be patient. All righty, let's see here. George Strait and Luke Combs is what I have for you right now on Country 104.9 WNFM.

0: Country 1049 WNFM, George Strait, with a great classic there for you. We've got Tom Devine standing by here with his area sports report. I had mentioned our winners there for Luke Bryan here in our last set. And I do want to thank our friends from Energy Services Incorporated for helping us out with that promotion, where they know that you work hard and you provide for your family, you help your community. 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For music, I'll have Bailey Zimmerman, Graylin James, Luke Bryan, and the Zach Brown Band. Right now, Tom Devine's right there on the edge, waiting. He's over there. Would you hurry up? Tom Devine with Area Sports coming right up on Country 1049 WNFM.
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1: 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Girls Golf, the Southwest Wisconsin Conference, held its postseason get-together yesterday at Cole Acres. Congratulations to Wisconsin Dells, conference champs this fall. Olivia Hilgeman shot a 96, Emmy Walker a 97. The Badger Large Conference at Lake Windsor yesterday, Baraboo placed 7th. For the T-Birds, Ruby Brinker a 96, Talon Bell a 99. Regionals coming up next week. On the tennis court, Baraboo lost the duel at Madison West 6-1. Cross country, late result from Tuesday at the Baraboo Invitational. On the boys' side, Baraboo, the team champ, Will Betcher first individually. Mauston finished third, Weston Pooley third individually. Reedsburg, a third place team finish. Sebastian Akiyama finished 10th. On the girls' side, Baraboo second, Sydney Dobush finished 5th, Reedsburg 5th, Madison Pearson 8th, Mauston tallied a 6th place team mark, Alicia Ratliff 2nd individually. At an invitational in Wautoma, for the boys, Portage's Jackson Spankowski finished 2nd, Wisconsin Dells' Blake Schmitz 8th. On the girls' side, from Wisconsin Dells, Caroline Schmitz 2nd, Portage's Ella Hansen finished 6th. An invitational in Westby for the boys, Hillsboro's Dominic Kirkpatrick placed 1st. From Royal Waniwak Center, Sean Lunenberg 13th. On the girls' side, Hillsboro's Olivia McCauley 4th. Royal Waniwak Center led by Ella Dollins 12th place finish. On the soccer pitch from Tuesday, Baraboo lost at Sauk Prairie 5-1. Rowan Pemberton the tally for the T-Birds. Volleyball from Tuesday in the Badger Large, Baraboo defeated by Monona Grove 3-1. The Brewers held off the Phillies last night, final score of 4-1. Logan Henderson gets the win. Trevor McGill, his 30th save. At the plate, Bryce Terang, 2 hits, including a round tripper, scoring twice. Christian Yelich, a home run as well. Today on 97.3 FM and AM 1400, it's the Brewers and Phillies at 4:30. 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
3: Today looks mostly cloudy with highs near 67. Tonight, clouds stick around with lows near 54. Tomorrow brings more clouds than sun, highs again in the upper 60s, then clouds linger tomorrow night with lows near 49. Saturday looks partly cloudy, temps in the upper 60s, overnight lows in the low 50s, southeast winds at 10. Sunday stays partly cloudy with highs once more in the upper 60s.
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0: Bailey Zimmerman on Country 104.9 WNFM. That is bringing us to our 7 o'clock news time. Tom Devine will be here in just a minute with those area news stories. We'll go over our morning weather. We'll have some other good things in there for you, too. And, of course, we've got to get you back into music. Dan and Shay, Shaboozy and Jelly Roll, and Florida Georgia Line. 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
4: Sauk County authorities have arrested two from Baraboo in connection to multiple burglaries in West Baraboo earlier this month. The thieves allegedly stole computer equipment on numerous times. A search warrant was executed at a home on West Maple Street in West Baraboo and found the stolen goods. Arrested were 18-year-old Casey Brunner and 21-year-old Ronnie Dobbs. More charges could be filed. Baraboo police investigating a burglary that occurred earlier this week at Emma's Mexican Market. An arrest has been made following an investigation and an interview. The incident occurred Tuesday in the 500 block of South Boulevard. Reedsburg police will be holding a scheduled training session this afternoon and into tonight. There will be a heavy police presence in the 300 block of 3rd Street. You're encouraged to avoid the area if you can. Two entities in southwest Wisconsin will be receiving money through FEMA's pre-disaster mitigation grant program. Most of the projects will focus on improving infrastructure to reduce the flood risk. The recipients include Resilient Southwest Wisconsin as part of its Regional Planning Commission. Also, the Village of Lafarge will receive $250,000 for storm sewer improvements. And Second Harvest Food Bank of Southern Wisconsin will be giving out $600,000 in grants to help expand local food rescue operations. The retail capacity grants will fund critical investments at a dozen sites in refrigeration, storage equipment, and staffing needed to accept more fresh and frozen donations from grocery partners. The new funding aims to strengthen the area, part of the Hunger Relief Network, to ensure fresh food reaches families in need. Now you're up to date. I'm Tom Demean, Magnum Media News.
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0: A's death notices. Jane Pifferin, age 77, of Reedsburg, passed away September 12th. She is survived by her husband, Lanny. Children, Jan and Dave Ewing. Sally Lee and Dale Schwanz. Lanny and Melissa. Susan and Michael Fuller. Siblings, Jeanette Simonson, Doris Creary, Wayne and Kathy Sharp. Melvin and Barb Sharp. Linda and David Tudeau, and Betty and John Hinsey. A celebration of life will be held Saturday from 11 until 6 o'clock at their home. The Grassy Funeral Service is assisting the family with the arrangements of Jane Pifferin, age 77, Reedsburg.
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2: Today looks mostly cloudy with highs near 67. Tonight, clouds stick around with lows near 54. Tomorrow brings more clouds than sun, highs again in the upper 60s, then clouds linger tomorrow night with lows near 49. Saturday looks partly cloudy, temps in the upper 60s, overnight lows in the low 50s, southeast winds at 10. Sunday stays partly cloudy with highs once more in the upper 60s.
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Country 104.9 WNFM, Dan and Shay. All right, more music coming up for you. A reminder once again here, we have our winners for the Luke Bryan Word on the Street Tour. Yeah, pairs of tickets went out to Brad from Wisconsin Dells and Brittany from Mauston. 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Yeah, I was a lot of folks signed up. Oh, my gosh, there was a ton of you out there. So we'll have more winning coming up here down the road. So be patient. Hopefully your turn will be coming soon. Lady A, Post Malone with Blake Shelton on Country 104.9 WNFM.

Country 1049 WNFM. Lady A taking us downtown and taking us to birthday time as well. So we can find out who is celebrating on this 24th day of September. Jason Shearer, happy birthday to you. The big 5-0 is hitting him today. All right. Your sweetie Jennifer and your two boys there, Dylan and Nolan, all wishing you the very best on your birthday today, as do all your family and many, many friends. Sharing birthdays with Jason today, Stephanie McMahon, that's Vince's baby, is 50 today. Let's see, Kevin Sorbo is 68 today, and Mean Joe Green, he is turning 80 today. With that Coke commercial still sticking in everybody's brain, isn't it? Happy birthday if it's your birthday today. Hey, if you've got one coming up in the near future, you, friend, relative, maybe an anniversary, drop a note in my email box, mikeo@magnum.media. That's how I got Jason's birthday today. Yeah, we'll get yours on there, too. Happy to spread the word. Well, right now, let's get you back into music. I've got Brett Eldridge ready to go, and Luke Combs gonna start it up on Country 104.9 WNFM.

0: to know you, everything about you makes me want you, know what you're doing, baby, don't you,
1: 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Tom Dineen will be here in just a minute with those area stories. We'll have our morning weather in there, then right back into music. 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
4: 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Girls Golf, the Southwest Wisconsin Conference, held its postseason get-together yesterday at Cole Acres. Congratulations to Wisconsin Dells Conference champs this fall. Olivia Hilgeman shot a 96, Emmy Walker a 97. The Badger Large Conference at Lake Windsor yesterday. Baraboo placed 7th. For the T-Birds, Ruby Brinker a 96, Taylan Bell a 99. Regionals coming up next.

0: week. On the tennis court, Baraboo lost the duel at Madison West 6-1. Cross country, late result from Tuesday at the Baraboo Invitational. On the boys' side, Baraboo, the team champ, Will Betcher first individually. Mauston finished third, Weston Pooley third individually. Reedsburg, a third-place team finish. Sebastian Akiyama finished 10th. On the girls' side, Baraboo second, Sydney Dobush finished 5th. Reedsburg 5th, Madison Pearson 8th. Mauston tallied a 6th-place team mark, Alicia Ratliff 2nd individually. At an invitational in Wautoma, for the boys, Portage's Jackson Spankowski finished 2nd, Wisconsin Dells' Blake Schmitz 8th. On the girls' side, from Wisconsin Dells, Caroline Schmitz 2nd, Portage's Ella Hansen finished 6th. An invitational in Westby, for the boys, Hillsboro's Dominic Kirkpatrick placed 1st, from Royal Oneewoc Center, Sean Lunenberg 13th. On the girls' side, Hillsboro's Olivia McCauley 4th, Royal Oneewoc Center led by Ella Dollins 12th place finish. On the soccer pitch from Tuesday, Baraboo lost at Sauk Prairie 5-1, Rowan Pemberton the tally for the T-Birds. Volleyball from Tuesday, the Badger Large, Baraboo defeated by Monona Grove 3-1. The Brewers held off the Phillies last night, final score of 4-1. Logan Henderson gets the win, Trevor McGill his 30th save. At the plate, Bryce Terang, 2 hits, including a round tripper, scoring twice. Christian Yelich, a home run as well. 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
2: Today looks mostly cloudy with highs near 67. Tonight, clouds stick around with lows near 54. Tomorrow brings more clouds than sun, highs again in the upper 60s, then clouds linger tomorrow night with lows near 49. Saturday looks partly cloudy, temps in the upper 60s, overnight lows in the low 50s, southeast winds at 10. Sunday stays partly cloudy with highs once more in the upper 60s.
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Country 149 WNFM, Zach John King. Get to drinking. Did you see that on the news where three masked men stole Simone Biles' Porsche? Yeah. You should have seen her if you didn't see it. Yeah, she totally flipped. Morgan Wallen, Corey Kent, Tom, don't hold your nose, Tom. It's embarrassing. Oh, they can't see you. Never mind. Go ahead. Morgan Wallen, Corey Kent, and let's see, you'll hear from John Party. Right now, got a little dirt on his boots, and we'll get him cleaned up on Country 104.9 WNFM.

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0: 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Morgan Wallen bringing us to our 8 o'clock news time. Tom Devine will join you here in just a minute with those area stories, our morning weather. 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
1: Wiffles recognizes this week's Corn Belt Award winner, Brooke Mueller from Broadhead High School, for her outstanding leadership qualities in school and in the community.
2: Brooke enjoys competing on the basketball and track and field teams. She's active in the school's musical, student council, and is the president of her local FFA chapter, an organization that has helped her greatly.
3: FFA has helped me with my public speaking and being outgoing and being able to make connections with new people that I don't know and feel comfortable. And if I wasn't in FFA, I definitely wouldn't be the person I am today.
2: She loves to volunteer as well as help on the family's 120-cow dairy operation.
3: I was very active on the farm working. I try to work most weeknights after school. I like to milk cows with my dad and do calf chores.
2: Brooke said working on the family farm has helped her be responsible and organized, and she wants to make agriculture a way of life.
1: Wiffles Hybrids, not a seed company, the corn company.
4: A suspect was taken into custody in relation to an armed robbery that occurred at Emma's Mexican Market in Baraboo earlier this week. It happened Tuesday night at about 9 o'clock at the market in the 500 block of South Boulevard. Baraboo PD arrested a suspect yesterday following a brief interview. The investigation is continuing. Two men from Baraboo were arrested in connection to multiple burglaries at a West Baraboo business this month. A search warrant was executed at a home on West Maple Street in West Baraboo, where detectives recovered numerous items that were stolen during the burglaries. Arrested were 21-year-old Ronnie Dobbs and 18-year-old Casey Brunner, both of Baraboo. You're encouraged to report any unusual activity you may see to law enforcement. Reedsburg Police will be holding a training session this afternoon and into tonight. Expect a heavy police presence in the 300 block of 3rd Street near City Park from noon until 7 o'clock. Two entities in southern Wisconsin will be receiving help from the FEMA Pre-Disaster Mitigation Grant Program. Most projects will focus on improving infrastructure to reduce flood risk. Resilient Southwest Wisconsin will receive $150,000 for its Planning Commission projects, while the Village of Lafarge, the recipient of $250,000 for storm sewer improvements. And Second Harvest Food Bank of Southern Wisconsin is giving out around $600,000 in grants to expand local food rescue operations. The retail capacity grants will fund critical investments at a dozen sites in the area, helping out in refrigeration, storage equipment, and staffing needed to accept more fresh and frozen donations.

0: The new funding will strengthen the area's hunger relief network to ensure fresh food reaches families in need. Now you're up to date. I'm Tom Demeen, Magnum Media News.
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3: Two women are accused of defrauding Wisconsin Medicaid.
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4: A hike in property taxes.
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1: That's Democrat David Crowley's plan. Crowley and the Democrats seem more interested in raising taxes to fund fraud than fight fraud. Crowley raised property taxes in Milwaukee County.
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9: Today looks mostly cloudy with highs near 67. Tonight, clouds stick around with lows near 54. Tomorrow brings more clouds than sun, highs again in the upper 60s, then clouds linger tomorrow night with lows near 49. Saturday looks partly cloudy, temps in the upper 60s, overnight lows in the low 50s, southeast winds at 10. Sunday stays partly cloudy with highs once more in the upper 60s.
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1: Country 104.9 WNFM, John Morgan and Jason Aldean. Congratulations once again for our winners here for the Word on the Street tour with Luke Bryan and company, which included DJ Rock, Ray Lynn, Lauren Watkins, and Drew Baldridge. Yeah, it's going to be at Alpine Valley this coming Saturday, and Brad from Wisconsin Dells and Brittany from Boston each picked up a pair of tickets for that. Thank you, everyone, for getting your name in. I wish we had more for you. We'll have more winning coming up down the road here. Be patient. Your turn should be coming. All right. 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Yeah, keeping you safe in your home. Luke Bryan, ready to go. Got a beer in his hand. Not Sharon. 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

0: Country 104.9 WNFM Riley Green. For those of you that enjoyed Dolly Parton during her lifetime, well, I just got a note here today that Dolly didn't let her family and friends see her on her deathbed because she didn't want anyone to remember her in her fragile dying state. She did, however, allow her wig and makeup artist, Cheryl Riddle, to be there. Dolly was fine, you know, with her being there since Cheryl would be getting her dolled up after she passed away. And Dolly reportedly had an open casket service, so she wanted to look her best. Yeah. And her nephew, Brian Seaver, who recently was fired, saw her the day before she passed, where she asked him to announce her passing, and he recorded the message in her studio. She did fly to Germany, I guess, a year before she passed to receive some experimental treatment, and it lasted for a while. All right, Tom Dineen with Area Sports is going to be here shortly. We'll go over our morning weather. I have Morgan Wallen and Parker McCollum coming up on Country 104.9 WNFM.
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2: 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Girls Golf, the Southwest Wisconsin Conference, held its postseason get-together yesterday at Cole Acres. Congratulations to Wisconsin Dells, conference champs this fall. Olivia Hilgeman shot a 96, Emmy Walker a 97. The Badger Large Conference at Lake Windsor yesterday, Baraboo placed 7th. For the T-Birds, Ruby Brinker a 96, Talon Bell a 99. Regionals coming up next week. On the tennis court, Baraboo lost the duel at Madison West, 6-1. Cross country, late result from Tuesday at the Baraboo Invitational. On the boys' side, Baraboo, the team champ, Will Betcher first individually. Mauston finished third, Weston Pooley third individually. Reedsburg, a third-place team finish. Sebastian Akiyama finished 10th. On the girls' side, Baraboo second, Sydney Dobush finished 5th, Reedsburg 5th, Madison Pearson 8th, Mauston tallied a 6th-place team mark, Alicia Ratliff 2nd individually. At an invitational in Wautoma, for the boys, Portage's Jackson Spankowski finished 2nd, Wisconsin Dells Blake Schmitz 8th. On the girls' side, from Wisconsin Dells, Caroline Schmitz

0: second. Portage's Ella Hansen finished sixth. An invitational in Westby for the boys. Hillsboro's Dominic Kirkpatrick placed first. From Royal Oneewoke Center, Sean Lunenberg 13th. On the girls' side, Hillsboro's Olivia McCauley 4th. Royal Oneewoke Center led by Ella Dollins 12th place finish. On the soccer pitch from Tuesday, Baraboo lost at Sauk Prairie 5-1. Rowan Pemberton the tally for the T-Birds. Volleyball from Tuesday in the Badger Large. Baraboo defeated by Monona Grove 3-1. The Brewers held off the Phillies last night. Final score of 4-1. Logan Henderson gets the win. Trevor McGill his 30th save. At the plate, Bryce Terang, two hits, including a round tripper, scoring twice. Christian Yelich, a home run as well. 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
3: Today looks mostly cloudy with highs near 67. Tonight, clouds stick around with lows near 54. Tomorrow brings more clouds than sun, highs again in the upper 60s, then clouds linger tomorrow night with lows near 49. Saturday looks partly cloudy, temps in the upper 60s, overnight lows in the low 50s, southeast winds at 10. Sunday stays partly cloudy with highs once more in the upper 60s.
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Country, 104.9 WNFM, Morgan Wallen. We're getting ready to wrap her up here for our 8 o'clock hour, get you up to news time. Got a big old set of music coming your way with Zach Top, Billy Currington. You'll be hearing from Dierks Bentley, Taylor Swift, Florida Georgia Line, and Jelly Roll. He's going to lead it off right now on Country 104.9 WNFM.

0: Country, 104.9 WNFM, Zach Top and South of Sanity. In just 1 minute, we'll be checking in with Tom Demeen here with area news for our 9 o'clock hour. And then we'll go over our weather. Got a really nice day. I think, what did I say a little earlier? I think Tuesday would be our next shot for rain. So, yeah, if you got raking to start on or you want to cut that grass again, you should have some good weather for that. Morgan Wallen, Shabuzi, and Luke Combs are on the way on Country 104.9 WNFM.
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4: Sauk County authorities have arrested two from Baraboo in connection to multiple burglaries in West Baraboo earlier this month. The thieves allegedly stole computer equipment on numerous times. A search warrant was executed at a home on West Maple Street in West Baraboo and found the stolen goods. Arrested were 18-year-old Casey Brunner and 21-year-old Ronnie Dobbs. More charges could be filed. Baraboo police investigating a burglary that occurred earlier this week at Emma's Mexican Market. An arrest has been made following an investigation and an interview. The incident occurred Tuesday in the 500 block of South Boulevard. Reedsburg police will be holding a scheduled training session this afternoon and into tonight. There will be a heavy police presence in the 300 block of 3rd Street. You're encouraged to avoid the area if you can. Two entities in southwest Wisconsin will be receiving money through FEMA's pre-disaster mitigation grant program. Most of the projects will focus on improving infrastructure to reduce the flood risk. The recipients include Resilient Southwest Wisconsin as part of its Regional Planning Commission. Also, the Village of Lafarge will receive $250,000 for storm sewer improvements. And Second Harvest Food Bank of Southern Wisconsin will be giving out $600,000 in grants to help expand local food rescue operations.

0: 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The new funding aims to strengthen the area, part of the Hunger Relief Network, to ensure fresh food reaches families in need. Now you're up to date. I'm Tom Demeen, Magnum Media News.
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2: Today looks mostly cloudy with highs near 67. Tonight, clouds stick around with lows near 54. Tomorrow brings more clouds than sun, highs again in the upper 60s, then clouds linger tomorrow night with lows near 49. Saturday looks partly cloudy, temps in the upper 60s, overnight lows in the low 50s, southeast winds at 10. Sunday stays partly cloudy with highs once more in the upper 60s.
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Morgan Wallen on Country 104.9 WNFM, just in case. Our winners for the Luke Bryan ticket giveaway included Brad from Wisconsin Dells and Brittany from Boston. 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Yeah. All right, we'll have more winning coming up down the road, I was told. So, yes, hopefully you're going to be our next winners coming up. Lauren Elena with Chase Matthew and Old Dominion right now on Country 104.9 WNFM.

Country, 104.9 WNFM, Lorna Lena and Chase Matthew. Let me get over to my board over here. And respecting your elders. Report elder abuse is an awareness, public education, and prevention campaign, which is aimed at reducing and stopping elder abuse in Wisconsin. The campaign is a multifaceted communications effort that involves print, online, and audio messaging. Yeah, they've got some ways there that you can raise awareness of elder abuse in your community by downloading and using the free campaign materials with the link reportelderabusewy.org. A lot of good info in there. Okay, Brothers Osborne, Bailey Zimmerman, Dylan Marlowe with Dylan Scott, and Jason Aldean. 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

0: I always like the ending of that song, The Brothers Osborne. Stay a little longer. I have an information break for you next, and my final set is coming your way with Jake Owen, Cody Johnson, Kane Brown, and Luke Bryan. Getting ready to shake it up. All right. Well, congratulations once again, Brad from Wisconsin Dells, Brittany from Boston, our ticket winners to go see Luke Bryan at Alpine Valley this coming Saturday. Thank you all for joining me here on Mike in the Morning for this Thursday. Bruce the Boomer Gala, just outside the door, the spit running down his chin. He is ready to take over the controls and get you through the midday on Country 104.9 WNFM.
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14: Today looks mostly cloudy with highs near 67. Tonight, clouds stick around with lows near 54. Tomorrow brings more clouds than sun, highs again in the upper 60s, then clouds linger tomorrow night with lows near 49. Saturday looks partly cloudy, temps in the upper 60s, overnight lows in the low 50s, southeast winds at 10. Sunday stays partly cloudy with highs once more in the upper 60s.
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little girl used to swing right there. I still see her pink bow and her brown hair. She's in the big city now, but she still calls home.

0: 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Baraboo. 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
2: 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Meanwhile, Saturday, the Laval Library is holding a used book and bake sale. That's from 8 until noon Saturday morning in Laval. Also on Saturday, it's the annual Clean Sweep in Sauk County, an opportunity to dispose of hazardous products. That'll be held at the former landfill on Evergreen Lane between Baraboo and Reedsburg. And this weekend is the second of two big weekends for the annual Hill and Valley Exploration Tour. 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
3: Today's looking mostly cloudy with a high of 67. Skies turn overcast tonight and lows settle near 54. Clouds build a bit more tomorrow, but temps hold steady in the upper 60s. Tomorrow night brings variable cloudiness with lows dipping to near 49. Saturday shapes up partly cloudy, temps back in the upper 60s again with southeast breezes near 10 miles per hour. Then on Sunday, expect more partly cloudy skies with highs near 67 once more.
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1: I ain't rich, but I damn sure wanna

Chris Young getting us going on this Thursday midday. Weird day coming into work driving. Sun would be out for a couple miles, then you hit a dense fog region, and you don't think you're ever going to come out of it. And then the next thing you know, a couple miles down the road, the sun's back on. Yeah, be careful out there. There's pockets of dense fog, is what I'm trying to say. Let's see what we got coming up. Dan and Shay for you, Miranda Lambert, Jelly Rollin'. Here's Kenny Chesney.

0: Do you ever notice the world's getting louder these days? Everybody's louder the better, it seems like. Well, a random fact says, listen up. The world record for the loudest shout belongs to an honorary town crier from Australia named Joseph. Guess what he hit? 122.4 decibels, which is as loud as a chainsaw, a jet aircraft taking off, an ambulance siren at close range, too. Add those all up. 122.4 decibels. So, what was the word that he shouted to win?
1: No!
0: What was that?
1: No!
0: Thank you, Joseph.
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5: Today's looking mostly cloudy with a high of 67. Skies turn overcast tonight and lows settle near 54. Clouds build a bit more tomorrow, but temps hold steady in the upper 60s. Tomorrow night brings variable cloudiness with lows dipping to near 49. Saturday shapes up partly cloudy, temps back in the upper 60s again, with southeast breezes near 10 miles per hour. Then on Sunday, expect more partly cloudy skies with highs near 67 once more.
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Country 1049 WNFM congratulating Brad from the Dells and Brittany from Boston. They were our winners in the Word on the Street Tour Luke Bryan ticket giveaway, as they each won a pair of tickets to go see Luke and Company, Drew Baldridge, Lauren Watkins, Ray Lynn, and DJ Rock this Saturday at Alpine Valley Music Theater. 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Here's Thomas Rhett.

On the Midday Show, hi, I'm Boomer Gallo, reminding you of something going on today that you might be interested in. 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That takes place at Mauston High School. 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Got Brad Paisley.

0: John Party, Country 104.9 WNFM. Brewers won again last night, 4-1. Yeah, 99 wins right now. Yeah, it'd be great to get that 100th just to say you did, right? Looks good. Three numerals. Yeah, we'll see what happens. They got one more game with Philly today, and then they're home with St. Louis for the weekend. By the way, today's game a little earlier, folks. Yeah, that's going to be coming up at 4:30 broadcast time on 97.3 RDB and AM 1400. First pitch about 5:05. Don't forget Packers football tonight, Thursday night game. Yeah, they're home with Atlanta. Yeah, and that will be getting going at 5 on B102.9 and 98.5 and AM 900. For the Packer preview show at 5, kickoff a little after 7 o'clock tonight. Green Bay home with Atlanta. Coming up here on Country 104.9, we've got Shaboozy, Dustin Lynch, Keith Urban, and more.
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6: Here are some stories we are working on today. Sauk County authorities have taken a pair into custody in connection to multiple burglaries in West Baraboo. The Baraboo Police Department investigating a burglary at a market earlier this week. An arrest has been made. The Reedsburg Police Department will be doing scheduled training this afternoon in the 300 block of 3rd Street. Two entities in southwest Wisconsin will be receiving money through the FEMA's Pre-Disaster Mitigation Grant Program. And Second Harvest Food Bank of Southern Wisconsin will be giving out $600,000 in grants to help expand local food rescue operations.
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7: 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Crowley raised property taxes in Milwaukee County.
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1: Today's looking mostly cloudy with a high of 67. Skies turn overcast tonight and lows settle near 54. Clouds build a bit more tomorrow, but temps hold steady in the upper 60s. Tomorrow night brings variable cloudiness with lows dipping to near 49. Saturday shapes up partly cloudy, temps back in the upper 60s again, with southeast breezes near 10 miles per hour. Then on Sunday, expect more partly cloudy skies with highs near 67 once more.
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Easter Seals of Wisconsin celebrating 100 years of making a difference. And they've got their all-you-could-eat pancake breakfast fundraiser coming up Sunday, October 4th at Camp Wabik in Wisconsin Dells. 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Coming up, Tom Demeen updates local news for us, but first, Bailey Zimmerman, and here's Jason Aldean.

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4: A suspect was taken into custody in relation to an armed robbery that occurred at Emma's Mexican Market in Baraboo earlier this week. It happened Tuesday night at about 9 o'clock at the market in the 500 block of South Boulevard. Baraboo PD arrested a suspect yesterday following a brief interview. The investigation is continuing. Two men from Baraboo were arrested in connection to multiple burglaries at a West Baraboo business this month. A search warrant was executed at a home on West Maple Street in West Baraboo, where detectives recovered numerous items that were stolen during the burglaries. Arrested were 21-year-old Ronnie Dobbs and 18-year-old Casey Brunner, both of Baraboo. You're encouraged to report any unusual activity you may see to law enforcement. Reedsburg Police will be holding a training session this afternoon and into tonight. Expect a heavy police presence in the 300 block of 3rd Street near City Park from noon until 7 o'clock. Two entities in southern Wisconsin will be receiving help from the FEMA Pre-Disaster Mitigation Grant Program. Most projects will focus on improving infrastructure to reduce flood risk. Resilient Southwest Wisconsin will receive $150,000 for its Planning Commission projects, while the Village of Lafarge, the recipient of $250,000 for storm sewer improvements. And Second Harvest Food Bank of Southern Wisconsin is giving out around $600,000 in grants to expand local food rescue operations. The retail capacity grants will fund critical investments at a dozen sites in the area, helping out in refrigeration, storage equipment, and staffing needed to accept more fresh and frozen donations. The new funding will strengthen the area's hunger relief network to ensure fresh food reaches families in need. Now you're up to date. I'm Tom Demeen, Magnum Media News.
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9: Today's looking mostly cloudy with a high of 67. Skies turn overcast tonight and lows settle near 54. Clouds build a bit more tomorrow, but temps hold steady in the upper 60s. Tomorrow night brings variable cloudiness with lows dipping to near 49. Saturday shapes up partly cloudy, temps back in the upper 60s again, with southeast breezes near 10 miles per hour. Then on Sunday, expect more partly cloudy skies, with highs near 67 once more.
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On the sunny side this noon hour, mid-60s. Enjoy it, won't you? Congratulations going out to Brad of Wisconsin Dells and Brittany of Mauston. They were our winners in the Word on the Street Luke Bryan ticket giveaway. Yeah, each won a pair of tickets to go see Luke at Alpine Valley Music Theater this Saturday night. 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

0: Looking at the forecast for this Saturday and Sunday, and it looks nice. A fall weekend indeed. Partly sunny, daytime highs in the upper 60s. 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
4: Today's looking mostly cloudy with a high of 67. Skies turn overcast tonight and lows settle near 54. Clouds build a bit more tomorrow.

0: tomorrow, but temps hold steady in the upper 60s. Tomorrow night brings variable cloudiness with lows dipping to near 49. Saturday shapes up partly cloudy, temps back in the upper 60s again, with southeast breezes near 10 miles per hour. Then on Sunday, expect more partly cloudy skies, with highs near 67 once more.
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Andy Chesney on Country 104.9 WNFM. We're Tom Dumine, who's standing by with a local news update for us. But first, Josh Ross, and Let's Go Classic with Brooks and Dunn.

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3: Sauk County authorities have arrested two from Baraboo in connection to multiple burglaries in West Baraboo earlier this month. The thieves allegedly stole computer equipment on numerous times. A search warrant was executed at a home on West Maple Street in West Baraboo and found the stolen goods. Arrested were 18-year-old Casey Brunner and 21-year-old Ronnie Dobbs. More charges could be filed. Baraboo police investigating a burglary that occurred earlier this week at Emma's Mexican Market. An arrest has been made following an investigation and an interview. The incident occurred Tuesday in the 500 block of South Boulevard. Reedsburg police will be holding a scheduled training session this afternoon and into tonight. There'll be a heavy police presence in the 300 block of 3rd Street. You're encouraged to avoid the area if you can. Two entities in southwest Wisconsin will be receiving money through FEMA's pre-disaster mitigation grant program. Most of the projects will focus on improving infrastructure to reduce the flood risk. The recipients include Resilient Southwest Wisconsin as part of its Regional Planning Commission. Also, the Village of Lafarge will receive $250,000 for storm sewer improvements. And Second Harvest Food Bank of Southern Wisconsin will be giving out $600,000 in grants to help expand local food rescue operations. The retail capacity grants will fund critical investments at a dozen sites in refrigeration, storage equipment, and staffing needed to accept more fresh and frozen donations from grocery partners. The new funding aims to strengthen the area, part of the Hunger Relief Network, to ensure fresh food reaches families in need. Now you're up to date. I'm Tom Demeen, Magnum Media News.
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7: Today's looking mostly cloudy with a high of 67. Skies turn overcast tonight.

0: and lows settle near 54. Clouds build a bit more tomorrow, but temps hold steady in the upper 60s. Tomorrow night brings variable cloudiness with lows dipping to near 49. Saturday shapes up partly cloudy, temps back in the upper 60s again, with southeast breezes near 10 miles per hour. Then on Sunday, expect more partly cloudy skies, with highs near 67 once more.
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2: This is perfect.

Smith, as we get into another hour of the best in country here on this Thursday midday show, mix of clouds and sun, upper 60s right now. Get set for Corey Kent. We got Brett Eldridge, Zach John King, and right now it's Blake Shelton.

0: Hootie Kent, I'm Country 104.9 WNFM. Well, NASCAR fans, you would know the name Darrell Waltrip. Michael Waltrip still on Fox. Yeah, his younger brother. But it was announced by the family this week that Darrell Waltrip has been diagnosed with brain disease and he is stepping aside from public life. He could possibly have CTE, which they say could have happened, you know, during his racing career. But a lot of the youngsters probably know Darrell Waltrip as, you know, the boogity, boogity, boogity, let's go racing, boys, start of the race. And I was reading how he got that. And Darrell said his best friend was Ray Stevens. Remember the song, The Streak? Boogity, boogity, there they are. Boogity, boogity, there they go. Boogity, boogity. And so Darrell said, hey, that's going to work. And sure enough, it did. So let's hope Darrell Waltrip, they find something. Find a cure, right? Country 104.9 WNFM.
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4: 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Meanwhile, Saturday, the Laval Library is holding a used book and bake sale. That's from 8 until noon, Saturday morning in Laval. Also on Saturday, it's the annual Clean Sweep in Sauk County, an opportunity to dispose of hazardous products. That'll be held at the former landfill on Evergreen Lane between Baraboo and Reedsburg. And this weekend is the second of two big weekends for the annual Hill and Valley Exploration Tour. 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
5: 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Crowley raised property taxes in Milwaukee County.
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1: Today's looking mostly cloudy with a high of 67. Skies turn overcast tonight and lows settle near 54. Clouds build a bit more tomorrow, but temps hold steady in the upper 60s. Tomorrow night brings variable cloudiness with lows dipping to near 49. Saturday shapes up partly cloudy, temps back in the upper 60s again, with southeast breezes near 10 miles per hour. Then on Sunday, expect more partly cloudy skies, with highs near 67 once more.
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in a pinch, man. Hotter than the red on the cattle brand, 'cause she's a gold digger with a quick trigger, a cast iron skillet swinging lid flipper.

horseback. Now he's a buckskin, 15 hands, 5-time team road champion.

Yeah, you can't listen very long and not hear an Ella Langley song on country music these days. She's rivaling Morgan Wallen. But, yeah, hey, she's feeling good. She's got everything going for her. And the latest news is that her and Tucker Wetmore are dating. And she's also been confirmed as Miranda Lambert's feature for Miranda's new song, Snakeskin Boots. Stay tuned. There's more. Morgan Wallen and Tim McGraw to close out this hour of the midday here on Country 104.9 WNFM.

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2: Today's looking mostly cloudy with a high of 67. Skies turn overcast tonight and lows settle near 54. Clouds build a bit more tomorrow, but temps hold steady in the upper 60s. Tomorrow night brings variable cloudiness with lows dipping to near 49. Saturday shapes up partly cloudy, temps back in the upper 60s again with southeast breezes near 10 miles per hour. Then on Sunday, expect more partly cloudy skies with highs near 67 once more.
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Zach Brown and the band here on Country 104.9 WNFM, congratulating Brad of Wisconsin Dells and Brittany of Boston. They were the winners in our Word on the Street Tour Luke Bryan contest giveaway. 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

0: in Where Do We Get These People department. Did you hear this? About a 43-year-old woman, DUI suspect, drank toilet water that she peed in at a jail in Virginia in an attempt to fool a breathalyzer test. Guess what? It didn't work. Yeah, the woman crashed her car into a police cruiser. She kept going, so the cop turned on the lights and chased her down, pulled her over, smelled a strong odor of alcohol coming from the car, and hauled her to jail. And while she was in jail, that's when the dirty deed took place. The trick didn't work. The breathalyzer analysis showed a blood alcohol level was at 0.26. More than three times the legal limit of 0.08. She was charged with DUI, hit and run, her second offense. Breathalyzer does not analyze how breath smells. It measures the chemical compounds of alcohol traveling from your lungs. So there you go. Country 104.9 WNFM. Bailey Zimmerman on the way.
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2: 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Crowley raised property taxes in Milwaukee County.
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11: Today's looking mostly cloudy with a high of 67. Skies turn overcast tonight and lows settle near 54. Clouds build a bit more tomorrow, but temps hold steady in the upper 60s. Tomorrow night brings variable cloudiness with lows dipping to near 49. Saturday shapes up partly cloudy, temps back in the upper 60s again, with southeast breezes near 10 miles per hour. Then on Sunday, expect more partly cloudy skies with highs near 67 once more.

Country 104.9 with this reminder, the Sauk County Clean Sweep is on for this Saturday. 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Closing out this hour of the midday, got Taylor Swift and right now, Luke Bryan.

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4: Today's looking mostly cloudy with a high of 67. Skies turn overcast tonight and lows settle near 54. Clouds build a bit more tomorrow, but temps hold steady in the upper 60s. Tomorrow night brings variable cloudiness with lows dipping to near 49. Saturday shapes up partly cloudy, temps back in the upper 60s again with southeast breezes near 10 miles per hour. Then on Sunday, expect more partly cloudy skies with highs near 67 once more.
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Wondering about the Brewers and Packers today on Magna Media? Well, here's the lowdown. The Brewers get things rolling. They'll have the pregame show at 4:30 and first pitch at 5:05 this afternoon as they take on Philadelphia. They could get their 100th win today. Imagine that. Yeah. And you can go to 97.3 RDB and AM 1400 for the Brew Crew broadcast. And coming up at 5 on B102.9, 98.5, and AM 900, it's the Green Bay Packers. Packer preview at 5, kickoff shortly after 7. The Packers' first home game of the year, taking on Atlanta tonight. Kickoff a little bit after 7, what, 7:20, something like that, on B102.9, 98.5, and AM 900. 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

0: Country 104.9, where Brad of Wisconsin Dells and Brittany of Austin are winners of a pair of tickets each to go see Luke Bryan and his Word on the Street tour this Saturday at Alpine Valley Music Theater. Luke will be bringing Drew Baldridge, Lauren Watkins, Ray Lynn, and DJ Rock with him for a night of great entertainment. 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
8: This afternoon looks mostly cloudy with highs in the upper 60s. Clouds hang around into the evening with lows near 56. Tomorrow stays mostly cloudy as temperatures again climb into the upper 60s and a few clouds linger overnight with lows dipping into the upper 40s. Saturday brings partly cloudy skies with highs similar to the upper 60s and lows settling into the low 50s.
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Boomer Gala, thanks for sharing your afternoon with us here at Country 104.9 WNFM. We got Dan and Shay, Jason Aldean, and Toby Keith. Before I hand it over to, you know what time it is. It's Ritter time after 4. Tomorrow, it's Mike in the Morning time, 5 in the morning. Yeah, wake up early with Mike, 5 tomorrow, right here on Country 104.9 WNFM.

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8: This afternoon looks mostly cloudy with highs in the upper 60s. Clouds hang around into the evening with lows near 56. Tomorrow stays mostly cloudy as temperatures again climb into the upper 60s and a few clouds linger overnight with lows dipping into the upper 40s. Saturday brings partly cloudy skies, with highs similar to the upper 60s and lows settling into the low 50s.
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Oh, surprise, surprise. Processed foods are not good for us? What? It's Ritter. Yeah, bad news if your snack drawer looks like the gas station aisle. We gonna talk about it coming up.

0: Hey, it's Ritter. Thanks for hanging out. So we all know that most of the foods we eat are pretty much just poison to us, right? Well, there's another huge study that's pointing fingers at the ultra-processed foods, and researchers are now saying that as much as a small bag of chips is linked to higher risk for heart disease, cancer, and diabetes. We knew this, right? Or am I kidding? I don't know. The only thing I will say that is not processed and we don't have to worry about, cheese curds. We set.
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4: 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Girls Golf, the Southwest Wisconsin Conference, held its postseason get-together yesterday at Coal Acres. 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Olivia Hilgeman shot a 96, Emmy Walker a 97. The Badger Large Conference at Lake Windsor yesterday, Baraboo placed 7th. For the T-Birds, Ruby Brinker a 96, Talon Bell a 99. Regionals coming up next week. On the tennis court, Baraboo lost the duel at Madison West, 6-1. Cross country, late result from Tuesday at the Baraboo Invitational. On the boys' side, Baraboo, the team champ, Will Betcher first individually. Mauston finished 3rd, Weston Pooley 3rd individually. Reedsburg, a 3rd-place team finish. Sebastian Akiyama finished 10th. On the girls' side, Baraboo 2nd, Sydney Dobush finished 5th, Reedsburg 5th, Madison Pearson 8th, Mauston tallied a 6th-place team mark, Alicia Ratliff 2nd individually. At an invitational in Wautoma for the boys, Portage's Jackson Spankowski finished 2nd, Wisconsin Dells' Blake Schmitz 8th. On the girls' side, from Wisconsin Dells, Caroline Schmitz 2nd, Portage's Ella Hansen finished 6th. An invitational in Westby for the boys, Hillsboro's Dominic Kirkpatrick placed 1st. From Royal Waniwak Center, Sean Lunenberg 13th. On the girls' side, Hillsboro's Olivia McCauley 4th. Royal Waniwak Center led by Ella Dollins 12th place finish. On the soccer pitch from Tuesday, Baraboo lost at Sauk Prairie 5-1. Rowan Pemberton the tally for the T-Birds. Volleyball from Tuesday, the Badger Large, Baraboo defeated by Monona Grove 3-1. Magnum Media Sports.
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1: We're the best. 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Wisconsinites, we truly, like, we're just the best. 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And, well, speaking of those neighbors, some of ours in Green Bay, just did something pretty cool this week. 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
1: What up? It's Ritter. 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I feel like generally that's just like the Wisconsinite way, right?
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4: 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Crowley and the Democrats seem more interested in raising taxes to fund fraud than fight fraud. Crowley raised property taxes in Milwaukee County.
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12: Tonight brings mostly cloudy skies with lows near 56. Tomorrow, clouds stick around and highs reach 68, with some fog possible cutting visibility to around a mile. Tomorrow night turns partly cloudy, lows near 49. Saturday looks a bit brighter with just a few passing clouds. Temperatures back in the upper 60s. Clouds build again Sunday, highs near 67, lows in the low 50s.

0: Monday starts the week partly cloudy. Temperatures warming into the low 70s.
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0: that.
1: All right, if you're someone like me that just does the whole streaming thing, by the way, it's Ritter, get ready. There's going to be some price increases headed your way. I'll tell you more coming up in a few.

0: What up? It's Ritter here. So it looks like one of those streaming apps that a bunch of us have with a plus in it is going to be hiking its prices for the fourth time in 4 years. Most plans just going up a couple bucks a month, like basically $2 to $3 a month. And I know it can't be me, but does it shock you at all? Because I feel like every year the prices keep going up. Eventually, we're all just going to go back to that standard cable thing. Like, is that the grand scheme? Some sort of mastermind plan?
1: This is the weekend to make the drive west to Warrens, Wisconsin. 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

Oh, looks like country music might have a new couple, we'll say. I don't want to go as far as say power couple, but let's just say I got a pot of Ella Stew sitting on the stove, and I'll get you a bowl coming up.

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0: All right, so this is from TMZ, so you got to take it with a grain of salt. It's Ritter. But it looks like our girl Ella may be off the market. She's apparently linked to country singer Tucker Wetmore. They've been spotted seeing each other for a while, crossing paths a couple times in Nashville, and they were even spotted leaving the Nashville Songwriter Awards together. That's after Ella celebrated her, you know, record-setting Choosing Texas run. So, yeah, the rumor mill's stirring. It's stirring like a pot of chili.
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1: That's Democrat David Crowley's plan. 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Crowley raised property taxes in Milwaukee County.
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8: Tonight brings mostly cloudy skies with lows near 56. Tomorrow, clouds stick around and highs reach 68, with some fog possible cutting visibility to around a mile. Tomorrow night turns partly cloudy, lows near 49. Saturday looks a bit brighter with just a few passing clouds, temperatures back in the upper 60s. Clouds build again Sunday, highs near 67, lows in the low 50s. Monday starts the week partly cloudy, temperatures warming into the low 70s.
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0: that.
1: What's up? It's Ritter. Another huge weekend for sports across the area. You know, we've got Thursday night Packer football, Friday night lights, college football Saturday, NFL on Sunday. It doesn't matter where you live. It's football season.

0: All right, so I just mentioned it's football season. It's Ritter. And I guess someone just kicked a field goal at the highest heights that you can possibly. This is a crazy stunt for an NFL game. I'll tell you more coming up.
1: 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You got zero last week.
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5: 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Meanwhile, Saturday, the Laval Library is holding a used book and bake sale. That's from 8 until noon, Saturday morning in Laval. Also on Saturday, it's the annual Clean Sweep in Sauk County, an opportunity to dispose of hazardous products. That'll be held at the former landfill on Evergreen Lane between Baraboo and Reedsburg. 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

What's up? It's Ritter. Thanks for hanging today. And I found out that the former Patriots kicker, Adam Vinatieri, just earned a Guinness World Record for kicking a 33-yard field goal. Okay, now I know the longest field goal is like 60-some yards. But this field goal was kicked at 11,000 feet in the Swiss Alps. You're going, why? It was a stunt, basically, to promote the NFL game in Germany that's coming up with the Patriots. Yeah, in case you're wondering, you can still kick a football where you can barely breathe.